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8: 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Come one. 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King
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Surprisingly, these are people who are actually achievers but look at themselves as workers who have not achieved anything. At sabi pa ng motivational speaker na si Jonathan Yabut, it's usually the employee who delivers great work but thinks that they got promoted by luck. Ikaw ba ay may ganitong sakit? Well, I believe that it has its roots in what psychologists call the LSE. Sulitin ko po, LSEs, or yung low self-esteem. You look at yourself in the mirror and tell yourself silently, you are not worthy. You're deserving. At imbis na si Balasi or sino, ang sinasabi mo sa sarili mo ay no si baka or sino ka ba? Di ba nakakalungkot, ano? Sapagkat napaka self-limiting ano ng ganoong pananaw. The sad part is this. According to confidence is what you feel. Competence is based on evidence. Know that at work, how people judge you over time is based on what is measurable and unanimous across your peers. And so if you feel differently, be aware that your feelings actually differ from others. In other words, chances are they will not promote you if they do not see that is worthy and deserving of that position. At hindi nga lungkot sapagkat ikaw mismo ang naglili yung potential. Instead of saying, sige po, I will try it out. Kung hindi ko kaya yan, you counter the syndrome. Number one, document your kasama dyan ng emails, meetings, appraisals that remind you of your power. Alam niyo po yung isang pinakatatago kong email nung ako ay full-time ano sa isang network was the email of our president. At sabi niya sa akin doon na yun, Cecil, sabi niya doon sa email na iyon, thank you for your godly work. At ano yung hanggang ngayon, ano? 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And so it's okay. It's okay to keep, no, itong mga emails, meetings, appraisals that remind you of how God work kahit na walang nakakakita. And you know why it was so important to me? Because feeling ko nung mga panahong iyon, Lord, may nakakakita pa ba sa ginagawa ko? 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President emailed me and said, thank you and godly work. 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

0: 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And by the way, levels na to, na unti-unti na ating pag-aagumpayan, na pagtatagumpayan, so not notice this, which is why you don't feel at the start. 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Paul has a cure for this syndrome. And of course, narcissistic syndrome. Ito naman yung extreme ng imposter syndrome. Yung palagi ka na lamang natama. 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Indeed, I do not even judge myself. Verse 4, sabi, my conscience is clear, but that does not make me innocent. It is the Lord who judges me. Verse 5, judge not the appointed time. The Lord, he will bring to light what is darkness and will expose of the heart. At the time, each will receive their praise from God. Yours is denying or dismissing about what God is to you. And yung isang eksan ay yung palagian mo na lamang binibidli at ang iyong mga acts. Balance and a proper self-esteem, meaning tama lamang. And while you're at it, it's good to success, to feel good about yourself, because there will also come a time when the great ultimately give an eternal evaluation of our work and our motives. And at the time, we receive our praise from the eternal God when we do what is right. Para sa Talubo Tips, ako po si Cecil Amon.
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1: Still have dreams. 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

0: Okay, at ang nanalo po sa ating Talubok Quiz, Consejo Liz. 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Thank you po for joining us and thank you of course kay Kuya Manny, ating naging technical director. 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Thank
1: you, Lord. 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
2: 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Sa katest
3: 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Comprised to wheel bedding, a pair, GTF and road surfing, at ng mountains, mag clips of decent outligas sa puruk siyete sa Artzim 2-3-2-2-2-3-2-3-2-3-2-3-2-3-2-3-2-3-2-3-2-3-2-3-2-3-2-3-2-3-2-3-2-3-2-3-2-3-2-3-2-3-2-3-2-3-2-3-2-3-2-3-2-3-2-3-2-3-2-3-2-3-2-3-2-3-2-3-2-3-2-3-2-3-2-3-2-3-2-3-2-3-2-3-2-3-2-3-2-3-2-3-2-3-2-3-2-3-2-3-2-3-2-3-2-3-2-3-2-3-2-3-2-3-2-3-2-3-2-3-2-3-2-3-2-3-2-3-2-3-2-3-2-3-2-3-2-3-2-3-2-3-2-3-2-3-2-3-2-3-2-3-2-3-2-3-2-3-2-3-2-3-2-3-2-3-2-3-2-3-2-3-2-3-2-3-2-3-2-3-2-3-2-3-2-3-2-3-2-3-2-3-
4: 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So search. 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With the inquiry for teachers in Lori Cyber Nursing, engineers add and hires. 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Loma the brother pertinent to the IR at the Bacumber 5 Villas 908593.
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6: Sa gabuki o ang sick infirmer of A, ang da-dangras, ang mga serbisyo, arakay, ejectment, as in isyo mara sa iba pang nungulisyo. 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
8: 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Introducing the three-term semester for grade 11, implementing the new curriculum, shortened and reduction of number of school hours and concentrated mode on assessment and evaluation for grade 12, shall continue and complete the old curriculum for school year 2026-2027. 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
3: 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Introducing the three-term semester for grade 11, implementing the new curriculum, shortened and reduction of number of school hours and concentrated mode on assessment and evaluation. For grade 12, shall continue and complete the old curriculum for school year 2026-2027. 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

The 3 o'clock prayer was brought to you by Blue Peak Studio, Photography Beyond Limits, Doctora Judith and Mayra On and Family, Attorney Jomar Madrilejos and Family, Romeld's Dorothy Marketing, Miss Maria Salome Villanueva and Family, Municipal Councilor Belen

Krishna, tugtugan on one na! 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Maki-soundtrip na, maki-jamming pa with Erickson and Berna. Tugtugan on one! Monday to Friday, 3 to 5 p.m. The best na tugtugan! Tugtugan on one! Diglisa na sa One Radio 91.3 News FM. 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
2: 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Courses offered for tertiary education, Bachelor of Science in Hospitality Management, Bachelor of Science in Midwifery, Bachelor in Elementary Education, Certificate in Teaching, for incoming college students requirements, two pieces, 2x2 photo picture, white background, PSA birth certificate, grade 12 senior high school card or form 138, good moral character certificate, one long white folder. We also offer senior high school, introducing the three-term semester for grade 11, implementing the new curriculum, shortened and reduction of number of school hours and concentrated mode on assessment and evaluation for grade 12, shall continue and complete the old curriculum for school year 2026-2027. 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
2: 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Introducing the three-term semester for grade 11, implementing the new curriculum, shortened and reduction of number of school hours, and concentrated mode on assessment and evaluation for grade 12, shall continue and complete the old curriculum for school year 2026-2027. 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
0: 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Blessed are you among women, and blessed is the fruit of your womb, Jesus.
1: Holy Mary, Mother of God, pray for us sinners, now and at the hour of our death. Amen.
0: Behold, the handmaid of the Lord.
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0: Hail Mary, full of grace, the Lord is with you. Blessed are you among women, and blessed is the fruit of your womb, Jesus.
1: Holy Mary, Mother of God, pray for us sinners, now and at the hour of our death. Amen.
0: And the Word was made flesh,
1: and dwelt among us.
0: Hail Mary, full of grace, the Lord is with you. Blessed are you among women, and blessed is the fruit of your womb, Jesus.
1: Holy Mary, Mother of God, pray for us sinners, now and at the hour of our death. Amen.
0: Pray for us, O Holy Mother of God,
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0: Let us pray. Pour forth, we beseech you, O Lord, your grace into our hearts, that we to whom the incarnation of Christ, your Son, was made known by the message of an angel, may by his passion and cross be brought to the glory of his resurrection, through the same Christ our Lord. Amen. Glory to the Father, and to the Son, and to the Holy Spirit.
2: As it was in the beginning, is now, and will be forever. Amen.
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Alright? 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
10: 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Of course, sarong lugar sana po para sa satuyang mga magagayo ng mga katindugan, para sa satuyang me time as in self-pampering. Of course, Pink Spa. 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